To the strike at the station, a neon King Kong standing on my back, can't stop the turnaround. 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Sometimes I think I'm going insane. I swear I might have jacked a plane. 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I'm trying not to lose my head. Say what? It's like a jungle sometimes. It makes me wonder how I keep from going under. It's like a

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If you had one shot, one opportunity to seize everything you ever wanted in one moment, would you capture it?

Cause I can do it in the mix. And if your man gives you trouble, just to move out on the double, and you don't let it trouble your brain. Cause away goes trouble down the drain. Said away goes trouble down the drain.